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0: 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And that was my song, Boston.
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1: Let's just say Stacy done did it. She made it happen. Let's go. We're talking $1,000. It's Wayne, Dee, and Tay. We are trying to hook you up with the $1,000 Great American Fill-Up. It's your shot to win $1,000 an hour. We're talking gas money the rest of the summer, planning to vacay, pay some bills, whatever. You keep listening to him. Good luck. It's

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0: 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Hey, it's Tay, and consider this your official excuse to stay out late. Ty Myers is bringing his tour to town for one Alabama night. 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
1: 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Here's my song, Boston. On a

0: guys, it's I Heart Country on The Verge artist Stella Lefty. And that was my song, Boston.
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1: Laney Wilson checks in. My name is Wayne D. Our Instagram is at Wayne D and Tay. We got to hang out with Hardy a couple of nights ago. You missed that interview. It's up there for you to listen now. Link is in the bio.

KATXT. What's going on? It's Wendy and Tay, and it's going to be one hell of a year because one of country music's hottest stars is heading to Huntsville. Parker McCollum is going to be hitting the stage at Orion Amphitheater on August 22nd. 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
1: My name is Wayne D, and we appreciate you picking us to hang with on a Wednesday night. We love us some Lainey Wilson. She works with John Mayer on this song, and those two names I never thought I'd hear on a song together. 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

98 TXT with Wayne D and Tay, ready to rock the South. It's back in October. 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Got the Midway Fair to celebrate 15 years. Zach Top, Jason Aldean, plus Alabama's own Riley Green, Jesse Murph going to be performing as well. 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
1: You could win $1,000. 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

98TXT. 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

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Hey, it's Tay from the Wayne Dean Tay Show. 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
1: Hey guys, it's I Heart Country on The Verge artist Stella Lefty. Boston is a song I wrote when I was waiting on a guy who was picking me up. I couldn't stop thinking about him, and this is what I was feeling while I was waiting for him. Here's my song, Boston. On a

0: Hey guys, it's I Heart Country on The Verge artist Stella Lefty. And that was my song, Boston.
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1: That's Kenny Chesney. His latest is called Carry On. I got to go see Kenny Chesney at the Sphere in Vegas. What a venue. What a show. Kenny wasn't feeling 100%, but man, by the time he hit the stage, you couldn't tell. My Instagram's got the highlights. He's Wayne D. You want to check it out? Here's Bailey Zimmerman.

98TXT, hey, it's Tay, and consider this your official excuse to stay out late. Ty Myers is bringing his tour to town for one Alabama night. He hits the stage at Mercedes-Benz Amphitheater on September 10th, so don't miss out with 98TXT.

98 TXT. What's up, everybody? 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Tomorrow morning at 6:20, we'll play a round of the Bobby Feud. Top 10 things we secretly judge others for. Can you name them? 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

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Hey, what's up? It's Tay from the Wayne D and Tay Show. 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
1: That's L. Dean. It's called Don't Tell on Me. My name is Wayne D, and Instagram is He's Wayne D. Got some awesome interviews on my bio if you want to check them out. Megan Maroney, Hardy, and more. Hey, here's new Ashley McBride.

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it's Tay, and consider this your official excuse to stay out late. Ty Myers is bringing his tour to town for one Alabama night. 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
1: Let's just say Stacy done did it. She made it happen. Let's go. We're talking $1,000. It's Wayne, Dee, and Tay. We are trying to hook you up with the $1,000 Great American Fill-Up. It's your shot to win $1,000 an hour. We're talking gas money the rest of the summer, playing to vacay, pay some bills, whatever. You keep listening to win. Good luck. We are.

0: 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What's up, everybody? It's Bobby Bones.
1: 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Top 10 things we secretly judge others for. Can you name them tomorrow morning on the Bobby

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KATXT. What's going on? It's Wendy and Tay, and it's going to be one hell of a year because one of country music's hottest stars is heading to Huntsville. Parker McCollum is going to be hitting the stage at Orion Amphitheater on August 22nd. 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

Tuscaloosa's number one for new country, 98TXT. Hey, thank you for starting your Thursday here with me. How about we get it rolling with some good news? Hang on just two songs and I'll share some with you.

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So I got a topic, something I want to discuss next hour. What is something you do to lift your mood? 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
1: Hey, Rangers, Julian from Whitefish, Montana. Thank y'all. Bye.
0: Thank you, brother, very much. I appreciate you listening to the show.

0: 98TXT, Tuscaloosa's number one for new country. Ann Hudson is about to jump on and share some Nashville news with us. Ann, what do you have lined up?
1: Oh, Granger, did you see the announcement Raelynn made on her Instagram account? It's kind of a sad one. I'll tell you, coming up in your Nashville news next. I can

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6: 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I'm your host, Granger Smith. What is something you do to lift your mood? 866-607-8383 is my number. I want to put you on the air. Call me with that. I've also got Earl Dibbles Jr., the country boy, coming in here with a dumb criminal story. It's After Midnight, hour number two, downhill slide of this work week. It's Thursday. Let's go.

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1: 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Love your show. Later.
0: Man, thank you so much for listening to After Midnight. I appreciate that, brother. Someday

98TXT, Tuscaloosa's number one for new country. You know, when you gotta go, you gotta go. But in the middle of running a marathon? Yeah. Earl's gonna share this dumb criminal story with us next. New truck, big.

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8: Hey, thanks for starting your Thursday here with me on After Midnight, y'all. I'm Granger Smith, your host. Hey, I've got some things that went down on this day in history I want to talk about this hour. Plus, some Nashville news with Ann Hudson. She's keeping you in touch with your favorite stars out there in Nashville. Some things went down, and she's going to tell you about it. Hang tight for all of this here early on a Thursday. We are After Midnight.

98TXT, Tuscaloosa's number one for new country. It was on this day that Dolly got her own theme park. But do you know what year? Could you even guess? I'll share in history coming up in two songs.

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Tuscaloosa's number one for new country, 98TXT. So I brought this up last hour, and I'm going to bring it up again because I still want you to call me. What is something you do to lift your mood? 866-607-8383.

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0: 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Won't you stay for a while?

0: Tuscaloosa's number one for new country, 98TXT. Ann Hudson is coming up next with all the latest from Nashville. Ann, what's on your radar today?
1: Well, this is interesting, Granger. Did you see Jason Aldean dropped a bombshell about his family? I'll explain. Coming up in your Nashville news next.
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XT Tuscaloosa's number one for new country. Okay, asking this question, topic of the hour. What is something you wish was still done the old-fashioned way? Some good phone calls. I still want to hear from you. We'll talk about this in two songs. 866-607-8383.

TXT. Listen, I get it. Not everyone sleeps at night. Some of us think, some of us drive, some of us pray. Granger's with you through it all. Thanks for being a part of the After Midnight family.

Tuscaloosa's number one for new country, 98TXT. 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

0: 98TXT, Tuscaloosa's number one for new country. Commit a crime? Well, it's probably not the best thing to rap about it in a music video. Earl has the details on this actual dumb criminal story coming up.
1: I'm

Tuscaloosa's number one for new country, 98TXT. So I'm going to take a phone call right here because I'm asking this question. What is something you wish was done the old-fashioned way? 866-607-8383.

Tuscaloosa's number one for new country, 98TXT. Hey, thank you for starting your Thursday here with me. How about we get it rolling with some good news? Hang on just two songs and I'll share some with you.

TXT, Tuscaloosa's number one for new country. You know, I brought this up last hour, and I still want to hear from you on this. I want to get your thoughts. What is something you wish was still done the old-fashioned way? 866-607-8383.

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1: Hey, Granger. This is Gary checking in from Arcusa, New Mexico, out here in the oil field working on the patch. Have a great night, brother.
0: Hey, thanks for listening to After Midnight, buddy. I really appreciate that. She's more than just a pretty

0: Tuscaloosa's number one for new country, 98TXT. Ann Hudson is about to jump on and share some Nashville news with us. Ann, what do you have lined up?
1: Oh, Granger, did you see the announcement Ray Lynn made on her Instagram account? It's kind of a sad one. I'll tell you, coming up in your Nashville news next.

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6: 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Welcome to the show. It's Thursday morning, studio.
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6: They auctioned off a dinosaur, which is crazy. 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That's not even the story, but that's the biggest flex. So I have a list of rich guy flexes. So we'll talk about that in just a second. Also, the rules on keeping a secret. Also, we'll play the Bobby Feud coming up in a little bit. So we got a big Thursday show. Glad everybody's here. Let's get started now.

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1: 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And luckily he had a hat on, it probably would have knocked him out. But it's just that kind of stuff happens to him all the time. It's crazy.
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98TXT. Hey, it's Bo Dalton, and consider this your official excuse to stay out late. Ty Myers is bringing his tour to town for one Alabama night. He hits the stage at Mercedes-Benz Amphitheater September 10th. 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

98TXT, what's up? Hey, it's Bo Dalton. 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August 13th, he's bringing his Pawn Shop Guitar Tour to Coca-Cola Amphitheater in Birmingham. 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

0: Tuscaloosa's number one for new country, 98 TXT. One of the biggest songs of the summer, it's Ella Langley and Be Her. Hey, my name is Bo. Coming up, your phone is now ruining something you think would be impossible to ruin. But it's happening. I'll explain that story in two songs.
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Rolling through your work day. My name is Bo, and Kenny Chesney is 58 years old now, and he's still cranking out the hits. The new album, Silver Sands Marina, drops September 25th. 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

98TXT, Tuscaloosa's home for the Bobby Bones Show. Kane Brown is called Woman. Hey, it's Bo. All right, coming up, this might be the most honest survey I have seen in a long time. What Americans are being clear about, I'll tell you about next. Yeah.

0: 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What's up, everybody? It's Bobby Bones.
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Hey, it's Bo Dalton, and Rock the South is back this October in Decatur. And here's the really cool part. They're adding a fourth night in the Midway Fair to celebrate 15 years. We're talking Zach Top, Jason Aldean, plus Alabama's own Riley Green and Jesse Murph. 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

0: 98TXT, Tuscaloosa's number one for new country. Ella Langley, part of that All Request Talkback Lunch. Hey, it's Bo. If you want to save some money, and I mean, who doesn't, right? Experts say take one section of your refrigerator and you label that section Eat Me First. You can do it with an actual label or you can just do it mentally. And in that section, leftovers, fruit that's getting ripe, anything close to expiring goes there. Instead of finding it like 2 weeks later and it's growing something weird, you know what I'm talking about? Because that's the bad part about leftovers. I work with a girl in the office and she said she refuses to eat leftovers of any kind. 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

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Hey, it's Bo. Get ready for something to talk about because Co Wetzel is coming to Alabama. 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

98TXT. Hey, it's Bo. 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

Tuscaloosa's number one for new country, 98TXT. Hey, it's Bo. I don't know how old you are, but if you think you're getting older, there's some real signs whether you're aging the right way or the wrong way. I'll explain it in two seconds.

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0: 98 TXT. I've had that one on repeat. Zach Top called South of Sanity. Hey, it's Bo. So let me give you a little backstory. I can lose and gain weight with the best of them. I've actually won two different weight loss competitions. That's nothing to brag about. But I say recently I've lost weight and someone at the station made this comment that said, oh, wow, you look great. You do look older, though. I'm like, thanks a lot, Susan. I appreciate that. You ever wonder if you're aging well? According to these geriatric doctors, if you're wondering if just looking young is the only thing, it's not. They say these five habits: stay strong, stay social, bounce back after getting sick, keep up with your health, and get good sleep. Those five habits are better indicators of healthy aging than just looking younger. Makes sense to me. Except I don't look that young, apparently, according to Susan.
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98TXT, Tuscaloosa's number one for new country. We've got another chance for you to grab a grand. The $1,000 Great American Fill-Up pays out again at 3 o'clock. Hey, it's Bo. Before I hit the road, my mom shows up. I got a little inspiration for you. Today's afternoon quote, coming up after Bailey Zimmerman.

98 TXT. What's up, everybody? It's Bobby Bones. 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
1: 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It's a dream come true to have my song on the radio. It's still crazy to say. Here's my song, Boston. On a

0: Hey guys, it's I Heart Country on The Verge artist Stella Lefty. And that was my song, Boston.
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0: 98TXT. That is Post Malone and Morgan Wallen. I ain't coming back. Hey, it's Bo in the afternoon filling in this week. It's time for a little inspiration and motivation so you can get the most out of your Thursday. Here is today's afternoon quote. Our current circumstances are a reflection of our past decisions. Think about that one. I've shared this quote with my kids for years. Not as a guilt trip, just as a reminder that life is directional. The choices we make today are going to shape the reality we live in tomorrow. So if you like what you're experiencing, then just keep doing what you're doing. But if you don't just complain about the circumstances. Get curious about your decisions. Like, I'm here because of the decision I made yesterday. Write this quote down and remember it. Our current circumstances are a reflection of our past decisions.
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98 TXT. It's Brooke Taylor. Grab your friends. Get ready. A huge night of country music with the legendary Tim McGraw, August 13th. Going to be with his Pawn Shop Guitar Tour at the Coca-Cola Amphitheater in Birmingham. You want to mark that calendar, and hopefully we'll see you there.

Tuscaloosa's number one for new country, 98 TXT. It's Brooke Taylor, just ready to make your Thursday a little bit better. I don't know who needs it, but a little bit of positivity never hurt anybody. I give you something I call my daily upload each afternoon, and it's just a little positive spot in the show. We're going to make it happen

0: 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It's Bobby Bones.
1: Tomorrow morning at 7:20, it's Morgan's last day on the show. 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

TXT. Summer freedom starts with a full free tank of gas. And another. 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

0: Zone. The home of Bobby Bones in the Morning, 98 TXT. It's Brooke Taylor getting to some of your song requests this afternoon. If you have one, that'll just make your workday go by a little bit faster. Open us up on the iHeartRadio app. Just tap that red microphone button. Let me know what I can play for you.
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0: I can make that happen for you. Yeah, of course. Coming up next.
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0: 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It's Brooke Taylor. Shout out to Anthony winning $1,000. He's got some pretty cool plans with this cash.
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0: 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Another chance to win $1,000 coming up here at 4 o'clock.

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Tuscaloosa is number one for new country and Bobby Bones in the Morning, 98 TXT. It's Brooke Taylor, Taylor Swift right there. And I'm just thinking about her wedding.

98 TXT. What's up, everybody? 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

98TXT. It's Brooke Taylor. I'll tell you what, it's going to be a heck of a year because one of country music's hottest stars heading to Huntsville, talking about Parker McCollum, hitting the stage. Orion Amphitheater, August 22nd. Mark your calendars. 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

0: Tuscaloosa's number one for new country, 98 TXT. It's Brooke Taylor. Getting to more of your song requests. When you have one, you want to send it in over on the iHeartRadio app while you're streaming us. Just tap on that red microphone button. Tell me what I can play for
1: you. Can you play Fancy Like by Walker Hayes?
0: Got it. 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

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Rock the South is officially back October 1st through the 4th with Zach Topp, Jason Aldean, Riley Green, and Jesse Murph. 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

Tuscaloosa's number one for new country, 98 TXT. It's Brooke Taylor. Talk about a big surprise. One of your favorite country artists might have just announced that they had a little boy already this summer. Let's talk details here on the show coming up next.

Tuscaloosa is number one for new country and Bobby Bones in the morning, 98 TXT. It's Brooke Taylor, man, Scotty McCreery right there, celebrating 15 years in music. He's got a new album that's dropping tomorrow. It's called a retrospective album titled 15. And it's just going to kind of highlight some of his biggest career moments and lots of fresh recordings too.

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It's Brooke Taylor. Hey, thanks to Tuscaloosa for this request from the Talkback microphone. And you just got to set us as that number one preset on your iHeartRadio app. Hit the Talkback mic so I can get your song playing too.

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We're just a bunch of real humans drinking coffee, hanging out with friends, and playing real country music. 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

0: the home of Bobby Bones in the Morning, 98 TXT. It's Brooke Taylor. Love introducing you to new artist. 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
1: 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Boston is a song I wrote when I was waiting on a guy who was picking me up. I couldn't stop thinking about him, and this is what I was feeling while I was waiting for him. Here's my song, Boston. On a train.

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Tuscaloosa's number one for new country, 98 TXT. It's Brooke Taylor. I don't know if you knew this, but yesterday was National Hot Dog Day, and I learned something kind of disturbing about yesterday. Let's talk details.

0: 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What's up, everybody? It's Bobby Bones.
1: Tomorrow morning at 7:20, it's Morgan's last day on the show. She will share her top five Bobby Bones Show moments over the past 10 years. Tomorrow morning on the Bobby Bones Show. We've

the South is officially back October 1st through the 4th with Zach Topp, Jason Aldean, Riley Green, and Jesse Murph. 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

0: miles on it. Tuscaloosa is number one for new country, and Bobby Bones in the Morning, 98 TXT. Hey, it's Brooke Taylor. I was just chatting with sweet little Megan over on Instagram. She sent me a message asking if she could hear a song from Kit Moore. And I was like, you know what? I haven't heard a song from Kit Moore in a really long time. So one of his favorites that I love, I'm going to play it for you here on the show coming up next.
1: This is going to be an extremely busy month. I have to watch 104 soccer games, follow the pregame, the postgame, yell useless opinions at the TV. 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

0: Tuscaloosa is number one for new country and Bobby Bones in the Morning, 98 TXT. Hey, it's Brooke Taylor. If you want to be like Brandon winning $1,000.
1: I'm going to pay bills with the money I just won.
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